Drink some margaritas by swinging blue lights. Listen to the mariachi play at midnight. Are you with me? Are you with me?

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1: 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Welcome aboard Vanga Airways. After takeoff, we'll pump up the sound system, 'cause we're going to...

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1: 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I keep on bum bam. Take the man that say that I'm a snowman, stab somewhere down the lane.

0: Only sound you will hear is the beating of my heart. And we will then have some sweet pillow talk. I'm bombastic, very fantastic. Don't turn on the boxes, says Mr. Rowe.
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Can't touch this. Can't touch this.